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1: I'm Justin Goulet. Thanksgiving is celebrated on Monday, and with the holiday comes some closures at Lethbridge facilities. City Hall will be closed, and Lethbridge Transit's ride-on-demand and fixed route schedules will run on Sunday service. The Waste and Recycling Center will be closed, but recycling stations remain open 24/7. Regular hours for all services are set to resume on Tuesday. We've got a full list of the closures and modified hours on our website. On Monday, the Lethbridge Corn Maze hosts its annual Thanksgiving fundraiser. My Lethbridge Now's Stan Ashby spoke with the Corn Maze's Theo Slingerlin to get more details.
2: This year, all admission proceeds from the Thanksgiving fundraiser will support Adaptable Outdoors, a nonprofit organization based in Pincher Creek that provides adaptive outdoor experiences for people of all abilities. For more than 25 years, the Slingerlin family celebrates Thanksgiving by finding meaningful ways to give back to the community.
3: We have a friend that we know since he was 4, he's now 28, and he is participating in that program, so they were able to go out to the mountains and go do fun stuff like hiking and kayaking. And they are fairly tight in their funds, so we decided to help them.
2: This year's Corn Maze theme is dinosaurs, thanks to the suggestion from the Slingerlin grandchildren. The Lethbridge Corn Maze is open until October 31st. For Vista Radio, I'm Stan Ashby.
1: 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So officials are offering some safety tips to make sure your holiday travels go as smooth as silk. 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If roads get slick, take extra caution when braking to avoid collisions. And as the sun sets earlier, it might be trickier to spot wildlife. The Alberta Motor Association says the highest risk hours for a collision with wildlife are between 7 and 11 o'clock at night. The agency also suggests having a winter kit in your car. Officials add that the biggest reminder is to always be prepared and aware of your surroundings. Get more local news right to your inbox. All the details are at MyLethbridgeNow.com.
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1: A special weather statement is in effect. We could see some snow this weekend. Today, mainly cloudy with the high going up to 22. Tonight, 60% chance of showers with the low dropping to 3. Tomorrow, another 60% chance of rain with a high of 3. Then on Sunday, we could see snow or rain fall with a high of 3. And on the holiday Monday, sunshine with a high of 10.

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11: A special weather statement is in effect. We could see some snow this weekend. Today, mainly cloudy with the high going up to 22. Tonight, 60% chance of showers with the low dropping to 3. Tomorrow, another 60% chance of rain with a high of 3. Then on Sunday, we could see snow or rain fall with a high of 3. And on the holiday Monday, sunshine with a high of 10.
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bringing you the backbeat and rhythm of your favorite songs. The bass. 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Oh yeah, on 94.1 CJ.

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12: CJOC's Ticket to Kickoff in Calgary, brought to you by Two Guys Pizza and Colin Harms Sutton Group Lethbridge, begins Monday, October 19th. 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
2: 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This Halloween, step into the spooky halls of Coaldale's Haunted School. 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
5: This month, we honor NOCA, the No Kill Animal Association. 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
1: The Petwise Minute with Jolene from Petland Lethbridge.
2: Fitting with the fall, the colorful reptile you can find at Petland is the corn snake. Corn snakes are found in the southeastern states and in some parts of Mexico. Their name comes from their coloration, especially the checkered pattern on their bellies, looking similar to flint corn or calico corn, as well as being found in cornfields searching for prey. They come in reds, shades of orange, and grays. Snakes are quiet and great low-maintenance pets because they only eat once a week and keep their enclosures fairly clean. The oldest pet corn snake lived to be 32 years old. Most get up to 5 feet long. Their scaled skin is generally shed in one piece. This is called ectasis. Growing snakes shed about once a month, and older snakes shed less often. These gentle constrictors have about 20 to 30 tiny teeth, two rows on the top jaw and one row on the bottom. Another nifty serpent is a species of king snake called a milk snake, which are found in parts of North and South America. Now this is cool. They're well known for their use of mimicry as a defense strategy. They're non-venomous, but are often confused with the highly venomous coral snake or copperhead snake because their colors and patterns are quite similar. Milk snakes specifically evolved to resemble these dangerous snakes to scare off predators. The name for this is called Batesian mimicry.
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The bass. 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Oh yeah, on 94.1 CJOC.

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I ain't so sure about this place. 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

0: JOZ. The whole family's meeting us at Ricky's for Wiener Schnitzel.
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1: Not as long as I'm premier. That from Alberta's Daniel Smith to CBC. The premier ruling out a second separation referendum should Albertans vote to remain on October 19th. Smith's red line is many Alberta separatist leaders say they won't give up the fight for the province to separate, even if the vote goes against them. The premier's comments coming just days ahead of a referendum asking Albertans 10 questions, including whether the province should stay in Canada or whether it should start the process to hold a second binding referendum on separation. Meanwhile, Pierre Poilievre is dismissing Elon Musk's calls for Alberta, Saskatchewan, and Quebec to separate, saying Canadians control their own destiny. The Conservative leader says more focus should be placed on real issues facing Canadians, including the price of groceries, homes, and their economic future. Canada's labor market stalled again last month for a second straight month, the economy losing 68,000 jobs after a drop of 42,000 in August. It's a situation getting in the way of the Bank of Canada raising interest rates. Despite the fact September was the first full month after the latest round of U.S. tariffs kicked in, the largest job losses were in the public sector, especially health care, social assistance, and education. Here's something that could be fueling Russia's war in Ukraine. U.S. President Donald Trump says he has an agreement with Russian President Vladimir Putin for Moscow to immediately supply diesel to U.S. and global markets. Trump hoping to see prices come down, except for the fact that most analysts say it won't make much of an impact. However, Ukrainian President Volodymyr Zelensky has another take on this. He says this just plays into Moscow's hands and would prolong Russia's war on his country. Strong winds toppled trees and knocked out power to thousands of residents in BC's lower mainland on Friday. 30,000 customers without electricity at the peak of the storm, given down trees dropping on power lines. Hardest hit were Vancouver, Burnaby, Port Coquitlam, and Surrey. There were still customers without power as of this morning. With the BC election campaign, if re-elected, NDP leader David Eby said in Surrey that he would open 20 new primary care clinics, fast-track international medical graduates living in BC, and open training spaces for 1,000 more healthcare workers. BC Conservative leader Lauren Dirksen, meantime, promised a series of measures if elected, including building more long-term care beds and supporting aging at home. And no Thanksgiving meal for a bear in Calgary's Shaughnessy neighborhood. The animal safely removed by Fish and Wildlife staff on Friday morning, a bit of a novelty.

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1: Second floor, hardware, children's wear, ladies' lingerie. Oh, good morning, Mr. Tyler. Going down?
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0: Love in an Elevator, Aerosmith, right here. By the way, Aerosmith is coming back out of retirement. I guess they were retired. They're going to be doing a show in Los Angeles in, I believe, November. So if you want to go down to California, there you go. And they have amazing guests like Slash, Run DMC, Heart. Just a little FYI for you on your Saturday morning. How you doing? It's Jordan hanging out with you here on 94.1 at the CJOC Arctic Spas Studio, powered by Energy Smart Canada. Got your 7 playlist all set for you. We got Colin James, The Doors, George Harrison, Stones, Eagles. Holy moly, what a list that is. Also, I want to put something on your radar that's happening in a couple weeks just in time for Halloween. It's the Halloween Haunted School. The John Davidson School up in Coldell. I'll let you know all about that when it's happening, the ticket prices, all that sort of thing. And it's family friendly, which is great. But right now, one of the biggest one-hit wonders songs and bands ever. It's the New Radicals.
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happy Thanksgiving, long weekend. Thanksgiving in a couple days, or maybe you celebrate it tomorrow. Regardless, have the best turkey dinner with family and friends. By the way, this month, there's a couple cool things. Thanksgiving is one of them, but also Halloween is in 22 days away. And there's something going on in a couple weeks up in Coaldale that you might want to go to. It's family friendly too. And if you like ghosts and haunted stuff, oh my gosh, it's the Halloween Haunted School. I'll let you know all about that coming up. But first, he performed at Cornstalk in 2026 this past summer. It's Colin James, Chicks and Cars, right here on CJOC.

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0: My favorite Beatle right there, George Harrison. I got my mind set on you right here on 94.1. CJOC. All right, I do know it's the Thanksgiving long weekend. Happy Thanksgiving long weekend to everybody out there. There's something happening that I love in October. Like, I love Thanksgiving, but I also love Halloween. That's 22 days away, okay? And this Halloween, you can step into the spooky halls of Coaldale's haunted school. Ooh, I love ghost stuff. I'm not a big monster or vampire guy. Give me a ghost. I love a good ghost movie. The town of Coaldale is transforming the old John Davidson School into a chilling haunted house. I love it. Explore the family-friendly side or brave the super scary side. 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It's running from Tuesday, October 20th, so a little bit of time until it happens, until Thursday, October 29th. 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
1: Not as long as I'm premier, but from Alberta's Daniel Smith to CBC, the premier ruling out a second separation referendum should Albertans vote to remain on October 19th. Smith's red line is many Alberta separatist leaders say they won't give up the fight for the province to separate, even if the vote goes against them. The premier's comments coming just days ahead of a referendum asking Albertans 10 questions, including whether the province should stay in Canada or whether it should start the process to hold a second binding referendum on separation. Meanwhile, Pierre Poilievre is dismissing Elon Musk's calls for Alberta, Saskatchewan, and Quebec to separate, saying Canadians control their own destiny. The conservative leader says more focus should be placed on real issues facing Canadians, including the price of groceries, homes, and their economic future. Canada's labor market stalled again last month for a second straight month, the economy losing 68,000 jobs after a drop of 42,000 in August. It's a situation getting in the way of the Bank of Canada raising interest rates. Despite the fact September was the first full month after the latest round of U.S. tariffs kicked in, the largest job losses were in the public sector, especially health care, social assistance, and education. Here's something that could be fueling Russia's war in Ukraine. U.S. President Donald Trump says he has an agreement with Russian President Vladimir Putin for Moscow to immediately supply diesel to U.S. and global markets. Trump hoping to see prices come down, except for the fact that most analysts say it won't make much of an impact. However, Ukrainian President Volodymyr Zelensky has another take on this. He says this just plays into Moscow's hands and would prolong Russia's war on his country. Strong winds toppled trees and knocked out power to thousands of residents in BC's lower mainland on Friday. 30,000 customers without electricity at the peak of the storm, given down trees dropping on power lines. Hardest hit were Vancouver, Burnaby, Port Coquitlam, and Surrey. There were still customers without power as of this morning. With the BC election campaign, if re-elected, NDP leader David Eby said in Surrey that he would open 20 new primary care clinics, fast-track international medical graduates living in BC, and open training spaces for 1,000 more healthcare workers. BC Conservative leader Lauren Dirksen, meantime, promised a series of measures if elected, including building more long-term care beds and supporting aging at home. And no Thanksgiving meal for a bear in Calgary's Shaughnessy neighborhood. The animal safely removed by Fish and Wildlife staff on Friday morning, a bit of a novelty for some residents who had never seen a bear and maybe don't want to see one again. From the Vista National News Desk, I'm John Crawford.

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0: classic. Lenny Kravitz right there. Are You Gonna Go My Way? Right here on 94.1. Happy Thanksgiving long weekend, everybody. It's Jordan hanging out with you for the next couple hours here at the CJOC Arctic Spa Studio, powered by Energy Smart Canada. I got your 8 playlist all ready for you if you're having a nice cup of coffee. Don't you worry. You got it all set up. Check out the lineup I have. Rod Stewart, Leonard Skinner, The Hip, Tom Cochran. Also, we're going to talk about some animal things this hour that it's happening locally in the next couple of weeks. We're going to talk about a local organization that helps out cats, and they're having a bake sale coming up. Also, if you like dressing up your pet, there is something happening too. It's called the CJOC Howl, not Howl, Howl. Halloween Pet Parade. I was there last year and it was so fun. We'll talk about all of that. All of that fun stuff. It's Halloween. It's Thanksgiving. It's the best time of year, in my opinion. But first, right now, it's Night Ranger.
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my cat, George, who I talk about all the time. He's at the apartment right now listening. I know he is. Hi, George. How you doing, buddy? He was a rescue cat I got when I lived in Vancouver. So all that sort of thing is very close to my heart. And there's a local organization here in Southern Alberta that helps out these stray cats. It's called Last Chance Cat Ranch. And they're having a craft and bake sale next Saturday, October 17th, at the Lethbridge Fish and Game Hut, 1005 9th Ave South. It's from 10 to 3 p.m. So mark this on your calendar. Check out what they got. They got delicious baking, homemade cabbage rolls, and pierogies. It's making me hungry right now, so early in the morning. Lots of crafts and cat-themed items. They also are doing they're doing homemade chili and a bun for just $6, okay? Big barbecue gourmet hot dogs with all the fixing, chips and drinks, $6. Big chili dog, oh, I love a chili dog, and chips and a drink for $8. They are a volunteer-run nonprofit organization, and 100% of all those proceeds go to their cats. So very cool. Here's It's My Life, Talk Talk, right here on 94.1 CJOC.

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3: Fitting with the fall, the colorful reptile you can find at Petland is the corn snake. Corn snakes are found in the southeastern states and in some parts of Mexico. Their name comes from their coloration, especially the checkered pattern on their bellies, looking similar to flint corn or calico corn, as well as being found in cornfields searching for prey. They come in reds, shades of orange, and grays. Snakes are quiet and great low-maintenance pets because they only eat once a week and keep their enclosures fairly clean. The oldest pet corn snake lived to be 32 years old. Most get up to 5 feet long. Their scaled skin is generally shed in one piece. This is called ectasis. Growing snakes shed about once a month, and older snakes shed less often. These gentle constrictors have about 20 to 30 tiny teeth, two rows on the top jaw and one row on the bottom. Another nifty serpent is a species of king snake called a milk snake, which are found in parts of North and South America. Now this is cool. They're well known for their use of mimicry as a defense strategy. They're non-venomous, but are often confused with the highly venomous coral snake or copperhead snake because their colors and patterns are quite similar. Milk snakes specifically evolved to resemble these dangerous snakes to scare off predators. The name for this is called Batesian mimicry.
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0: If you have a pet, you're going to want to attend this in a couple weeks. The CJOC Howl, instead of Halloween, Howl like how. Werewolf of London. Howleen Pet Parade is happening October 17th at the Riverstone Dog Park on the west side from 1 to 3 p.m. It's brought to you by Petland Lethbridge. And you can bring, like, it's not just dogs. I saw a lizard there last year. You can maybe bring your cat. My cat, George, would not be having it, let me tell you. When you do bring your pet, they get a goodie bag. They're spoiled right away. There's also prizes for best pet Halloween costume, best group theme with your pet, and the most unusual pet costume. Last year, there was this, I believe it was a pug, that one. It did not want to be there in the parade where you have to walk. It was being held by its owner. It was adorable. It ended up winning best Halloween costume. It was, go to our CJSC socials, scroll down, you'll find the video I posted. It was like a movie. It's like the Rocky, the underdog one. So there'll also be a few surprises and some cool guest stars. So again, the CJOC Halloween Pet Parade brought to you by Petland Lethbridge next Saturday, October 17th at the Riverstone Dog Park.
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1: Not as long as I'm premier. That from Alberta's Daniel Smith to CBC. The premier ruling out a second separation referendum should Albertans vote to remain on October 19th. Smith's red line is many Alberta separatist leaders say they won't give up the fight for the province to separate, even if the vote goes against them. The premier's comments coming just days ahead of a referendum asking Albertans 10 questions, including whether the province should stay in Canada or whether it should start the process to hold a second binding referendum on separation. Meanwhile, Pierre Poilievre is dismissing Elon Musk's calls for Alberta, Saskatchewan, and Quebec to separate, saying Canadians control their own destiny. The Conservative leader says more focus should be placed on real issues facing Canadians, including the price of groceries, homes, and their economic future. Canada's labor market stalled again last month for a second straight month, the economy losing 68,000 jobs after a drop of 42,000 in August. It's a situation getting in the way of the Bank of Canada raising interest rates. Despite the fact September was the first full month after the latest round of U.S. tariffs kicked in, the largest job losses were in the public sector, especially health care, social assistance, and education. Here's something that could be fueling Russia's war in Ukraine. U.S. President Donald Trump says he has an agreement with Russian President Vladimir Putin for Moscow to immediately supply diesel to U.S. and global markets. Trump hoping to see prices come down, except for the fact that most analysts say it won't make much of an impact. However, Ukrainian President Volodymyr Zelensky has another take on this. He says this just plays into Moscow's hands and would prolong Russia's war on his country. Strong winds toppled trees and knocked out power to thousands of residents in BC's lower mainland on Friday. 30,000 customers without electricity at the peak of the storm, given down trees dropping on power lines. Hardest hit were Vancouver, Burnaby, Port Coquitlam, and Surrey. There were still customers without power as of this morning. With the BC election campaign, if re-elected, NDP leader David Eby said in Surrey that he would open 20 new primary care clinics, fast-track international medical graduates living in BC, and open training spaces for 1,000 more healthcare workers. BC Conservative leader Lauren Dirksen, meantime, promised a series of measures if elected, including building more long-term care beds and supporting aging at home. And no Thanksgiving meal for a bear in Calgary's Shaughnessy neighborhood. The animal safely removed by Fish and Wildlife staff on Friday morning, a bit of a novelty for some residents who had never seen a bear and maybe don't want to see one again. From the Vista National News Desk, I'm John Crawford.

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0: Rock You Like a Hurricane, the Scorpions on your Thanksgiving long weekend. How you doing? It's Jordan hanging out with you here at the CJOC Arctic Spa Studio, powered by Energy Smart Canada. I'm going to be with you for the next hour. Like I always do, I have your playlist all set. If you're getting that turkey ready, maybe you're having Thanksgiving tonight, tomorrow. You don't have to have it on Monday. You can do it whenever you want. I got some Michael Jackson, John Cougar Mellencamp, Chicago, Matchbox 20. Also, do you know that nobody's won the Prairie Sky RV CJOC Crack the Code yet? No. You could win up to $5,000. And I'm going to tell you where the secret location is coming up. All right? Nobody's brought a stethoscope either. At least I haven't been told that. Right now, though, it's Nirvana.
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city. It will not be hot in the city, Nick Gilder, today in Lethbridge, or tomorrow for that matter. It's going to be a little chilly, but that's okay. It's Thanksgiving long weekend. Just hang out inside. How you doing? It's Jordan in between two songs right now. Coming up, I'm going to tell you where the CJOC Prairie Sky RV Crack the Code secret location is today. That's coming up at 11 a.m. We're there from 11 a.m. to 2. That's, what time is it right now? Yeah, so about an hour and a half. It's a great secret location because you're going to be able to stock up for Thanksgiving snacks, a Thanksgiving charcuterie board, all right? That's coming up. Here's Michael Jackson, The Way You Make Me Feel, right here on CJOC.

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0: Okay, I know you've been waiting for this. No, it's not turkey. It's too early for turkey. Or is it? No, it's never too early for turkey, especially on Thanksgiving. No, I'm going to tell you the secret location to the Prairie Sky RV CJOC Crack the Code, which is happening in about an hour and a half. 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Maybe it's because they haven't brought a stethoscope. I know, I keep saying it, but I'm just saying. 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
1: Well, it's turned into a nicer day than it was a couple hours ago when those first few flakes started to fall. 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Don't go all the way to the Corn Maze or to Park Lake. 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You can grab the supplies here to make it magical and have all your guests going, where did you get that? 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
1: Well, we're having a fantastic day. We've had several people already try and crack the code. 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It's, you know what, the snow stopped, the rain went away. It's just a fall day, you know, put on some mitts and maybe a toque and enjoy the drive out here to the countryside. If you're in the city, if you're out in the country, hey, you know, on Range 222, just up from the Park Lake and the corn maze turn off, the amazing facility that's here. I've taken the kids here a few times, even my wife, surprised her with a summertime lunch break out here on the patio section that I'm set up. It's closed. It's enclosed. It's nice and warm in here, right beside the shop where, yes, they've got all the Bleswold goodies that they make here at Crystal Springs, the whipping cream, the cream cheese, the butter, the dill Havarti cheese. I've tried that before. Even from some of their neighboring friends, the cider that's made out of Hascap berries. They're like blueberries, but a little bit bigger and a little lumpier. They're here too. And then you can grab lunch at the same time that you try and crack the code and win up to $5,000 cash, brought to you by Prairie Sky RV. We're here on Range Road 222, hanging out with our super friendly friends that want to make you lunch here at Crystal Springs Dairy Company on CJOC.
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3: Fitting with the fall, the colorful reptile you can find at Petland is the corn snake. Corn snakes are found in the southeastern states and in some parts of Mexico. Their name comes from their coloration, especially the checkered pattern on their bellies, looking similar to flint corn or calico corn, as well as being found in cornfields searching for prey. They come in reds, shades of orange, and grays. Snakes are quiet and great low-maintenance pets because they only eat once a week and keep their enclosures fairly clean. The oldest pet corn snake lived to be 32 years old. Most get up to 5 feet long. Their scaled skin is generally shed in one piece. This is called ectasis. Growing snakes shed about once a month, and older snakes shed less often. These gentle constrictors have about 20 to 30 tiny teeth, two rows on the top jaw and one row on the bottom. Another nifty serpent is a species of king snake called a milk snake, which are found in parts of North and South America. Now this is cool. They're well known for their use of mimicry as a defense strategy. They're non-venomous, but are often confused with the highly venomous coral snake or copperhead snake because their colors and patterns are quite similar. Milk snakes specifically evolved to resemble these dangerous snakes to scare off predators. The name for this is called Batesian mimicry.
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1: And where are we live today? We're cracking the code with Prairie Sky RV on Range Road 222. Hey, the snow stopped and the rain stopped, so it's just a slightly breezy, you're used to that, Southern Alberta fall day, a beautiful day for a drive up Range Road 222 to Crystal Springs Dairy Company. Our friends here that, man, there's a lot of folks already in the patio area that I'm in right now. All the doors are closed. The heat is in here. It's a beautiful place to come for a lunch on Thanksgiving Saturday. And then, hey, yes, I also have the vault with some cash in it. Four-digit number. If you think you know what that number is and you put it in, it's free to try. 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Could be up to $5,000 inside there. And then when you come in, yeah, the items are priceless. 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You can get all the dairy components right here at your friends at Crystal Springs Dairy Company and try and crack the code. We're here till 2 with CJOC.
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1: We are live today because it's Crack the Code and an opportunity to pick the right four numbers and walk away with whatever amount of cash is inside. We have some customers who literally just walked in the door. 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The money's waiting for you inside. 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Little chilly outside. It's just past the turnoff to our friends at Park Lake and the Lethbridge Corn Maze that's open today. 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
1: 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We've been set up here for the last couple hours. A ton of people have already come through on the patio on a 4-degree windy fall day. How is that possible? Well, it's Range Road 222. If you've never been out here before, just past the Park Lake turnoff. If you're coming from Lethbridge area, if you're coming from the north, then it's just before the Park Lake turnoff on Range Road 222. And they have a beautiful patio that I was here in the summertime. Guess what? It's great in the fall, too. They can close all the doors. And it's nice and warm in there. Grab yourself lunch. They just made me my favorite here, the grilled dill pickle sandwich. Cannot recommend that enough. It's got the dill. I think it's Havarti that they put in. Yes, it's dill Havarti, bacon and dill pickles in there. Oh, man. Can't do any better than that. Then there's the goodies that you can pick up and take on the way home. Hascap cider from Little Gem Winery. 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
1: Hey, this is the Crack the Code location for this weekend. We're at 222 Range Road, otherwise known as Crystal Springs Dairy Company. 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Guess what? It's enclosed. I haven't been outside for a couple hours. Oh, you know what? The weather's not that bad. There's a gentle breeze, and in fact, I don't know if it's barley or what's growing on the road across the street, but it's making waves. It looks beautiful, and it's been, just a great Southern Alberta fall day for folks to grab their groceries, grab their goodies for the weekend. Someone had run out of their dill Havarti cheese and came in to grab more of that and to crack the code. I'm standing out in the parking lot right now because this is great. We got the CGOC cruiser right on the side of the road. If you've never been here before, and I had come for the first time earlier this summer and loved it, but it's 3K just past the Park Lake turnoff. If you're leaving Lethbridge, heading north, if you're north of us, then, hey, just before the Park Lake turnoff, but plenty of parking here. But, yeah, it's rural, it's fun, it's fall, and it's Crystal Springs Dairy Company where we're giving away money. Crack the code. So many people have tried already. Four-digit code. If you think you know the magic numbers, it's free to play. Just put them in, turn that knob, and if it opens up, you get the cash inside. 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You gotta grab some goodies. 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And the goodies, there's tons to choose from. Dill pickle poutine. Come on. If you've never had that before, you gotta try it. 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
1: This is a throwdown, a showdown. Hell no, I can't slow down. It's gonna go.
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1: 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You'll see them on Range Road 222, just past the Park Lake turnoff if you're coming from Lethbridge. Otherwise, just before if you're coming from the north. And you know what? I was worried when it started snowing early this morning, and that was going to rain and snow on our parade, but actually it turned into a beautiful day as long as you're wearing a toque, ear protectors. But we're not outside. Come on inside to Crystal Springs Cheese. If you've never been out here, they have a beautiful patio. You can see the rippling crops that haven't been harvested yet with the wind in them, and enjoy it from the warm toastiness of the inside and your yummy lunch. 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You could win up to $5,000. This is your last opportunity today, and otherwise we'll be letting you know where we are next weekend. Thanks to everyone that came by today and said hi, and we had a wonderful time here today. A few more minutes to crack the code at Crystal Springs Cheese, Rural Road 222. We'll see you here with CJOC.
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0: Hey there, Ricky Tyler with you today. Happy Thanksgiving long weekend. I am thankful that you tuned in today. We will be celebrating Thanksgiving on the show. We'll talk thankfulness and Thanksgiving fails. Let's have some fun with it. Stick around.
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2: The Petwise Minute with Jolene from Petland Lethbridge.
3: Fitting with the fall, the colorful reptile you can find at Petland is the corn snake. Corn snakes are found in the southeastern states and in some parts of Mexico. Their name comes from their coloration, especially the checkered pattern on their bellies, looking similar to flint corn or calico corn, as well as being found in cornfields searching for prey. They come in reds, shades of orange, and grays. Snakes are quiet and great low-maintenance pets because they only eat once a week and keep their enclosures fairly clean. The oldest pet corn snake lived to be 32 years old. Most get up to 5 feet long. Their scaled skin is generally shed in one piece. This is called ectasis. Growing snakes shed about once a month, and older snakes shed less often. These gentle constrictors have about 20 to 30 tiny teeth, two rows on the top jaw and one row on the bottom. Another nifty serpent is a species of king snake called a milk snake, which are found in parts of North and South America. Now this is cool. They're well known for their use of mimicry as a defense strategy. They're non-venomous, but are often confused with the highly venomous coral snake or copperhead snake because their colors and patterns are quite similar. Milk snakes specifically evolved to resemble these dangerous snakes to scare off predators. The name for this is called Batesian mimicry.
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1: Hey there, I'm Ricky Tyler. Thank you so much for hanging out with me today. I saw this news the other day, and I find it disappointing. The Emmys are officially moving to streaming via Amazon Prime Video, courtesy of a new six-year deal worth around $15 million per year. The current Wheel deal mix of ABC, NBC, CBS, and Fox paid around $8 million to $10 million annually. The Prime Video deal not only signals the end of the Wheel deal after 31 years, but it also moves the Emmys off of broadcast TV for the first time since the ceremony began in 1949. Under the new pact, the Emmys will be offered for free on Prime Video as it will be placed in front of the paywall. The move goes into effect September 2027. Well, I guess I won't be watching the Emmys again. I can't do one more streaming service. I just can't, and I won't. Oh, well.
0: CJOC.
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0: Hey, how's it going? I'm Ricky Tyler. Thank you for being here today. Well, this is exciting. Canadian poet and writer Anne Carson, whose work often blends verse, prose, dialogue, and translation in a genre-defying mix, won the 2026 Nobel Prize for Literature. 76-year-old Carson was born in Toronto and has a home in Iceland. She had been totally taken by surprise when she was called with the news on Thursday. When asked by an Icelandic broadcaster how she was feeling about it, Carson said, "Crazy. I think they're all crazy." One of the award committee members said, quote, "Genre is something for booksellers. It's something you do in order to appeal to an audience and make them buy books. And on what shelf do you put Anne Carson's books? It's on a shelf of her own." She's only the second Canadian author in history to win the Nobel Prize for Literature. The first was Alice Munro in 2013. Wow, amazing. Congratulations to Anne Carson. Yay, Canada.
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0: Hey there, I'm Ricky Tyler. Thank you so much for tuning in today. Much appreciated. Happy Thanksgiving long weekend. We are going to talk about giving thanks today, but not for the big stuff. You know what I mean? Being thankful for your family, your amazing children, your good friends, maybe your job. Those are all great things and very important to be thankful for. But I want to hear about the weird little things you're thankful for too. Maybe it's just kicking back and watching a hockey game on TV. Maybe it's the moments of peace and quiet where you get to read a good book. I'll tell you my weird thing. I am super thankful for cheese. That is like some kind of gastronomical wizardry, and I am eternally grateful for it. All right, now you. What's some little weird thing that you are thankful for? Tell me about it in an email, TheRickyTylerShow@VistaRadio.ca.
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0: Happy Thanksgiving long weekend. Ricky Tyler with you. Glad you could tune in today. And we are talking about giving thanks. That's what Thanksgiving is all about, right? Not for the big things, though, like your family or your incredible partner or having a roof over your head. I want to hear about the weird little things that you are also thankful for. I got an email from Angie. This one's perfect. She said, I'm thankful for chocolate. I'm sure you are not alone in that. Thanks, Angie. Keep your answers coming. Tell me about the little strange, weird things that you are thankful for. Just send an email to the Ricky Tyler Show at VistaRadio.ca.
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0: Hey there, I'm Ricky Tyler. Happy Thanksgiving long weekend. We are discussing thankfulness today. I know we're all thankful for the big things, and we should be. But today I want to know, what's a weird little thing you're thankful for? Something strange or small, but that's meaningful to you. I heard from Lynn. She said, I'm grateful for my Apple Watch because it keeps me walking every day. That's a great answer. Thanks, Lynn. I'm thankful for my Apple Watch too. But for a different reason. It's because I can play Pong on mine, like if I'm in the dentist waiting room or something. Keep your answers coming. Tell me about a silly little thing that you are thankful for. Send me an email and tell me all about it. 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CJOC.
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0: How's it going? I'm Ricky Tyler. Thank you so much for hanging out with me today. Much appreciated. And happy Thanksgiving long weekend. I'm sure we've all got lots to be thankful for. And I know that we are for the big things, as we should be. But I'd like to hear about the weird little things you're thankful for. I think gratitude for small things is important, too. Cadence said she's thankful for PJs, clean sheets, and a spooky movie. I love that. I am also thankful for all of those things, especially PJs. Comfort in general makes me very thankful. Keep your answers coming. What are some weird little things you're thankful for? Send an email to the Ricky Tyler Show at vistaradio.ca.
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1: Hey there, I'm Ricky Tyler. Happy Thanksgiving long weekend. Glad you could join me today. If you're someone who doesn't let their dog sleep in the bed with you at night, you might want to rethink that. A surprising new study out of the University of Toronto found that people who sleep near their dogs don't experience disrupted sleep. If anything, we humans are the ones disturbing our dog's sleep. Wearable activity trackers monitored the nighttime activity of 25 human volunteers and their 38 dogs in southern Ontario to determine how each affected the other's sleep. For 4 weeks, the humans wore the devices on their wrists while all of the dogs wore them on their collars. The trackers analyzed sleep duration and sleep quality, and what the trackers found was that sharing a bed with a dog didn't affect how well or how long the humans slept. When they looked at synchronized activity states, they found that humans and dogs became active around the same time while they were sleeping, but that it was the humans who moved first and disturbed their dogs, not the other way around. They do say not all dogs are good sleepmates, though. A large dog, for example, can take up a lot more room in the bed and even steal the covers, while other dogs can have breathing issues that cause them to snore very loudly. In the end, though, they say dogs may actually improve our sleep habits by forcing us to adjust to consistent bedtime schedules. Dogs are creatures of habit and want things done on a certain rhythm, and that can really be positive for people who struggle with that. Personally, I get the best sleep of my life when my dog is next to me in the bed. Cats are a whole other story, though. When I had a cat in the house, I don't think I slept for 6 years.
0: CJOC.
2: The Petwise Minute with Jolene from Petland Lethbridge.
3: Fitting with the fall, the colorful reptile you can find at Petland is the corn snake. Corn snakes are found in the southeastern states and in some parts of Mexico. Their name comes from their coloration, especially the checkered pattern on their bellies, looking similar to flint corn or calico corn, as well as being found in cornfields searching for prey. They come in reds, shades of orange, and grays. Snakes are quiet and great low-maintenance pets because they only eat once a week and keep their enclosures fairly clean. The oldest pet corn snake lived to be 32 years old. Most get up to 5 feet long. Their scaled skin is generally shed in one piece. This is called ectasis. Growing snakes shed about once a month, and older snakes shed less often. These gentle constrictors have about 20 to 30 tiny teeth, two rows on the top jaw and one row on the bottom. Another nifty serpent is a species of king snake called a milk snake, which are found in parts of North and South America. Now this is cool. They're well known for their use of mimicry as a defense strategy. They're non-venomous, but are often confused with the highly venomous coral snake or copperhead snake because their colors and patterns are quite similar. Milk snakes specifically evolved to resemble these dangerous snakes to scare off predators. The name for this is called Batesian mimicry.
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0: Hey there, I'm Ricky Tyler. Thank you so much for tuning in. Happy Thanksgiving long weekend. Are you the one that usually cooks a meal for the family for Thanksgiving? Maybe you do a Friendsgiving. I love cooking Thanksgiving dinner. It's one of my favorite things to do. And you know, when you nail Thanksgiving dinner, it's so satisfying, right? But when you fail, it can be brutal, especially if you're having guests over. And I thought we could have some fun on the show today, confessing our past Thanksgiving cooking disasters. I've had a couple over the years, but the one that sticks out to me the most was a number of years ago when we were living in Kelowna. It was just hubby and I, but I still make a turkey because we love it and you can do so much with the leftovers. It happened this one year, though, that we were dog sitting for a friend during the Thanksgiving long weekend. We were at her house. So I brought all of our food over there, the turkey, all the sides, the gravy, to cook it in her kitchen. But I had never cooked there before, and I didn't know that her oven was terrible. And I'm not joking when I say that 10-pound turkey was in the oven for 12 hours, and it still never cooked through. So we ate a bunch of sides at like 10 o'clock at night. How about you? Do you have any past Thanksgiving cooking disaster stories? What did you burn, drop, or ruin? Tell me in an email, the Ricky Tyler Show at vistaradio.ca.
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0: Hey there, I'm Ricky Tyler. Happy Thanksgiving long weekend. Thank you for joining me today. We are talking about Thanksgiving cooking fails. It happens to the best of us. You know, when you get every element of Thanksgiving dinner perfect, it's a great feeling. And when you don't, it really sucks. So it's confession time. What did you burn, drop, or ruin? Clancy said, cooking a turkey in one of those disposable aluminum foil roasters. When I was taking it out of the oven, the roaster collapsed, spilling the turkey along with the hot oil and all the accoutrements onto the oven door, all over the floor. We did end up eating the turkey, but we didn't have gravy that year. And even after cleaning the floor, it was slippery for quite a while. No injuries, except for my self-esteem. Floor turkey. Yum. Thanks, Clancy. All right. Tell me about your Thanksgiving cooking fails. Share your stories in an email, the Ricky Tyler Show at vistaradio.ca.
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0: Scene. Hey there, Ricky Tyler in today. Thank you for joining me. Happy Thanksgiving long weekend. We are talking about Thanksgiving cooking fails today. I want your confessions about Thanksgiving dinners that were ruined because you burnt, dropped, overcooked, undercooked something. It happens to the best of us. I heard from Teresa who said, I worked all day on an apple pie from scratch. And while I was mixing up the pie filling, I accidentally dumped in cumin instead of cinnamon. Oh no. She said the whole thing went in the garbage and I've only been doing store-bought pies ever since. Yeah, I don't blame you. I don't do any kind of desserts from scratch anymore because I've failed way too many times. It's not worth it. Thanks, Teresa. Keep your Thanksgiving cooking fail stories coming. Just send an email to the Ricky Tyler Show at vistaradio.ca.
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0: Hey there, Ricky Tyler with you today. Happy Thanksgiving long weekend. We've been sharing stories about Thanksgiving cooking fails, and I am about to go, but I'll share one more with you before I leave. Steve said, I tried to deep fry a turkey one year. I did everything I thought was correct with putting the bird in a pot of water to figure out the displacement. Didn't factor in that the oil expands when it gets hot. So thankfully, I was smart enough to get the fire out quickly when the bird went in because I was suddenly confronted with a geyser of hot oil. I ruined a pair of shoes and spent an hour after dinner scrubbing oil off the patio. Yeah, those deep fried turkeys, I don't know why anybody does them. It's so dangerous. Thankfully, nobody was hurt there, Steve. Thank you for sharing. Keep your Thanksgiving cooking fail stories coming. I love reading them. Just send an email to the Ricky Tyler Show at vistaradio.ca. All right, I am out of here. Before I go, I want to tell you how thankful I am that I get to do this with you each and every weekend. So, hey, let's do it again next weekend, all right? In the meantime, have a fun and safe Thanksgiving. May all of your cooking turn out successfully.
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